30 najboljših zadnjega tedna. Whole life is beautiful. 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

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Wow.

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Uživaj u vikendu s već dobre glazbe na Radio Ena. You hold the line when every one of them is giving up and giving in. Tell me, in this house of mine, nothing ever comes without a consequence or cost. 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

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But now you've left me to love another. You have shattered all of my dreams. 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